Now 93.3. All right, hope you're having a great Saturday night. Let's have a little unserious question of the night. How about that? 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
1: You know, for the most part, Bruno Mars is very private with his own personal life. But I don't know, there's just something... I feel like he might be dating Karol G. These photos that they posted, they are too cute. 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It could just be friends. Bruno Mars, Risk It All.

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1: Well, did you know that actress Eva Mendes, who is married to Ryan Gosling, has a tattoo for him? Yeah, what is it? Where is it? I'll give you all the details next. Stay right here. It's Linkin Park, but numb.

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1: Late last night, did you actually just like a photo from 2014? 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Been there. Guaranteed human.

Now 93.3, the best variety from the 2000s to today. All right, stay right here. Coming up on the way, he's going to be at our iHeartRadio Music Festival, Benson Boone. I got his track, The Time of My Life, coming up after Sia. This is Unstoppable.

Now 93.3. All right, what are young workers twice as likely to do than any other workers? I'll tell you the full thing next. Start thinking of some guesses in your head. It's Panic at the Disco.

Now 93.3. All right. Well, if today is your birthday, happy, happy birthday. Also, you share your birthday with Michael Keane. Love Michael Keane. Yesterday was Beyonce's birthday. That was a big deal, too. This is Somber. Back to Friends.

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1: Well, feel free to sleep in tomorrow, not just because, you know, we're in our three-day weekend, but because experts are saying that if you sleep in on the weekends, it actually is okay for you. Said, find that nice little sweet spot. Don't overdo it. But it actually is associated with a lower risk of high blood pressure. So the experts are giving you that go-ahead. Sleep in tomorrow. It's Bruno Mars. Risk it all.

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You know, unfortunately, if you want to shoot your shot at Shakira, she's not looking for romance. 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I'm sure love will find her when she's ready. This is Whenever, Wherever.

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1: Well, apparently, Justin Timberlake working on a new album. 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

Now 93.3, the best variety from the 2000s to today. All right, friends, that is my time. I am headed out of here. Have a great rest of your three-day weekend. I'll actually be back on Monday night to hang out with you. Somber coming up on the way, but this is Ed Sheeran. Have a good night. Bye.

Now 93.3. We finally have some details on the addition that Taylor Swift and Travis Kelce made to their family. I'll tell you how you can get the scoop on that coming up in 6 minutes.

0: The best variety from 2K to today, now 93.3. Hey, my name is Shannon O. Hope you're having a great weekend so far. Exciting news. 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He was recently on the New Heights podcast. 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

0: 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Hey, it's Shannon L. reminding you that you are technically my boss. You have control of the playlist. All you need to do is hit the talk back mic and let me know what you want to hear. This message coming through from Melissa.
1: Can you please play Justin Timberlake? Thank you very much.
0: Of course. There's never a bad time to play him. Sexy Back is on for you now. Thanks for listening, Melissa.

93.3. Everything is going up in price. Hey, it's Shannon O, including these certain school supplies that you probably didn't even think about and you have to buy throughout the year. I'll explain more coming up in the next 10 minutes.

0: 93.3, the best variety from 2K to today. What plans do you have for Labor Day weekend? Hey, it's Shannon L. I'd love to hear from you. Just hit that talk back mic. Chris calling in. You're already planning your Halloween costume because last year apparently wasn't good.
1: A couple of years ago, I wore a full Bowser costume from like Mario Brothers. No one noticed until noon, and I felt kind of embarrassed.
0: There's nothing worse than having to explain your Halloween costume, especially at work. Thanks for calling in, Chris. Good luck this year.

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The best variety from 2K to today. 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What is your fall flavor of choice? Hey, it's Shannon L. I think it's kind of interesting that a lot of people are fading away from pumpkin spice lattes. Instead, they're reaching for banana flavors, also carrot cake flavors. That's interesting.

93.3, the best variety from 2K to today. I've only heard good things about Buc-ee's. Hey, it's Shannon O. That was until last week. So why are they under so much fire? I'll let you know coming up in the next 10 minutes.

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1: Now 93.3, the best variety from 2K to today. If you've been a little bored this weekend because a lot of people out of town, maybe just didn't make plans, hopefully you're not scrolling on social media more than 2.5 hours. New research came out that the link between that and depression becomes apparent after 150 minutes of daily use. So get outside or get up and play. I don't

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When the waiter says, enjoy your meal, and you say, you too. Yeah, we do that too. Guaranteed human.

0: 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I don't know how much money Solo Lefty made off of that song Boston, but it's got to be pretty good. Hey, it's Shannon O. Yes, it was one of the biggest songs of the summer. And after that taste of sweet success, she finally splurged on herself. What was her first big purchase?
1: 2 weeks ago, I bought these Louis Vuitton heels. And I don't literally own any heels. This is like my first pair of heels that I bought myself.
0: So she goes big for Louis Vuitton. Kind of like her style, but also terrified of scuffing something like that up.
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0: 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Hey, it's Shannon L. Looking at some of your talk back messages. Big weekend for Jenny because you added a puppy into your family.
1: I was just like looking online at dogs because I wanted a dog. And I saw her picture and was like, that's the one. And I drove an hour and a half and I purchased her and came home. It was all within like the span of like 20 minutes of me seeing this picture of this dog.
0: What a good use of your weekend though. 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

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Adam Levine getting ready to kick off his final season on The Voice before The Voice kind of changes formats. Hey, it's Shannon O. September 21st, you can look forward to seeing him, Kelly Clarkson, Riley Green, and Queen Latifah. Also, Carson Daly's last season as well.

93.3, the best variety from 2K to today. We don't give our teachers enough credit. That's why what Ella Lainley did for her old history teacher is very special. Hey, my name is Shannon L. I'll get you that story coming up in 6 minutes.

93.3, the best variety from 2K to today. New music from Miley Cyrus. I'm sorry, just Miley. That's what she's going by now. One name, but a new album is dropping later on this month. I'm excited.

The best variety from 2K to today. Now 93.3. I'm afraid to give you this information, but take a guess as to how many minutes parents spend in the car during the school year. I'll tell you the actual number.

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Travis Kelce finally confirmed the news that him and Taylor Swift adopted a puppy. 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

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Now 93.3. This is one of those songs that as soon as you hear the intro, all the millennials just instantly drop and get real excited. Are you ready? What'd I tell you? TLC No Scrubs is on for you now.

0: 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Now 93.3. Hopefully you don't already have the Sunday scaries because you actually get tomorrow off. That is if your name isn't Tiffany. You got to work tomorrow?
1: I'm happy to have a job.
0: Listen, girl, I am right there with you. I will be working tomorrow as well. Also, happy to have a job.

Now 93.3, the best variety from 2K to today. Are you one of those people that went to college for the experience rather than the academic side of things? Hey, it's Shannon Elden. I could probably guess what school you went to. I'll try that coming up in the next 10 minutes.

0: The best variety from 2K to today. Now 93.3. I hope you've enjoyed this past weekend so far, especially since college football is back in action. Hannah, I know that you were really looking forward to tailgating this year. Not because you enjoy the game of football, but...
1: Let's be so honest. It's the food and the drinking.
0: Yeah, especially if the tailgating is at one of these schools. Niche came out with a list of the top party schools in the U.S. This is based on athletics, access to bars and restaurants, Greek life ratings, and so much more. Coming in third, University of Wisconsin-Madison. No surprises there. Tulane University in New Orleans, that number two spot. And number one... Florida State University taking the top spot.

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Are you looking to add four legs to your family? Hey, it's Shannon O. The most popular dog breed of 2026, non-designer mixed breeds. 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I would love to hear what kind of dog you have and what's their name. Hit the talk back, Mike, to let me know.

Now 93.3. You know what's kind of cool? A lot of women apparently getting into fantasy football, but we are using it as a way to get together with our friends and drinking wine. I'm all about that. 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

The best variety from 2K to today. Now 93.3. Just out of curiosity, I want to ask you, do you know why we celebrate Labor Day? Hey, it's Shannon L. I'll give you one hint, because a lot of Americans apparently believe this. We do not celebrate women going into labor on this day. It's for something else. Let me know using the talkback feature.

0: May.
1: Now 93.3, the best variety from 2K to today. Good news, the fashion trend that's coming back in style. I think that you might still have some items from this era. In fact, you might have a tool in order to help make your current clothes this way. I'll get you details in the next 10 minutes.

0: Now 93.3. Everything comes back around in the fashion world. At least that's what we hear. Hey, it's Shannon O, and this is Living Proof. So a lot of people are bedazzling shirts, their skin predominantly. That's thanks to Kylie Jenner. But Pinterest has shown a 900% increase in bedazzling inspiration. I think Dolly Parton may have been the inspiration for this as well. So pull out that old bedazzler that you got from some infomercial back in the early 2000s and start clipping on gems to everything you own.
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now, 93.3. Coach Pop, that's what they call him. Ella Lanley's old history teacher actually gifted her a guitar when she moved to Nashville. So when she got a chance to see him a week or two ago, she did the same thing. She returned the favor, gave him a custom guitar with a kind of like a picture of her album Dandelion on it, and even signed it for him. So cute.

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1: 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Olivia Rodrigo had a vision. It's called Daisy Chain Fields Festival, and it happened for the first time last weekend. All female roster, including Alanis Morissette, and you know what? They raised more than $20 million for women's charities.

0: Now 93.3, the best variety from 2K to today. Have you ever called in to work sick? Hey, it's Shannon L. Apparently, Gen Z is twice as more likely to do that than any other employee. The problem with that is, I don't mind if you need like a mental health day or you just aren't feeling it, you need the day off, you're not going to be of any use to the rest of your coworkers, that's fine. But don't go blasting it on social media like Barry did.
1: When I was like 20 years old, I called into work and then ended up posting something on Facebook. And I was like, why did I do that?
0: I think your lesson was learned, that's for sure.
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1: We've been told all our lives that you shouldn't sleep in on the weekends because it could be bad for your internal clock. Well, recent data just came out and said that as long as you don't overdo it, it could be good for your blood pressure. Getting an extra 9

The best variety from 2K to today. Now 93.3. What is one thing that you don't have a use for, but you can't seem to get rid of it? Hey, it's Shannon O. I'm pretty sure I realized the absolute worst thing about moving. I'll tell you what it is coming up in the next 10 minutes.

me. 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Hey, it's Shannon O. Because AAA said that some of the top destinations this weekend include Rome, London, Dublin, and Paris.

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Now 93.3. My name is Shannon. Oh, I hope you enjoy the rest of your Sunday. Good news is, at least hopefully you're in this boat. You have tomorrow off too, so go ahead, sleep in, enjoy the day. I'll talk to you later.

0: 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All right, what's going on? It's Hayes. I'm checking in. Thanks for being part of my early morning crew.
1: Here tonight. 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
0: 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My name is Hayes. We got Goo Goo Dolls going to be at the iHeartRadio Music Festival in Vegas. 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

0: 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Love hanging out with you on the radio. Labor Day weekend. My name is Hayes. I'd love to know that you're listening at work. What kind of work do you do?
1: I work for a medical device company.
0: Right on. Well, thank you for listening at work. 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Are you listening on your smart device? You just got a regular radio?
1: I'm listening through the website.
0: Yeah. All right. Your desktop, man. See that? We love that. We have many options for you no matter what you're doing throughout the weekend. Thanks for hanging out. All right. We got Billie Eilish on the way. We got Bruno Mars, Risk It All coming up.

The best variety from 2K to today, now 93.3. It's all about pumpkin spice, right? My daughter sent me the nicest text. She goes, hey, I remember, now that we're in a pumpkin spice season, I remember getting my first pumpkin spice latte with you. And then she went on to say in her text, I love you. I thought that was cool. I'm okay. If you have good memories like that, I'm okay with pumpkin spice. Bruno Mars, Risk It All.

0: Southern New England's best variety from 2K to today. 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All right, let's keep it going. 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Nonstop listening is what I suggest, that way you don't miss out on anything. And thanks for leaving messages on that talkback mic.
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0: See, I like that. We want to make sure, like, if you're going to get your work through your workday and you need some pick-me-up, that we are there every step of the way. So thank you for the message. We appreciate you. Hey, Ella Langley's on the way. Choosing Texas. Black Eyed Peas coming up in minutes.
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0: The best variety from 2K to today, now 93.3. Labor Day weekend. Now, no laboring this weekend. Unless you're in labor, then you labor all you need to. I'm talking about people working. Hopefully you get to disconnect and relax this weekend. My name is Hayes. How are you feeling about all this great music we're playing for this weekend?
1: I love it. I love all the songs. I love you. Everything's great.
0: Oh, that's so sweet. Thank you. Well, I love you back. Thanks for the message. And keep it going. We got Olivia Dean on the way. Man, I Need coming up next.
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All right, Zara Larsson right here, Midnight Sun. She is going to be at the iHeartRadio Music Festival presented by Capital One. 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
1: Bruno Mars, Taylor Swift, Tame Impala, and Jenny all coming up. 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
1: I'm Jenny James. For years, experts have warned us not to sleep late on weekends to catch up because it's bad for our internal clock. But new research has a different take. It finds that if you don't overdo it, sleeping in on Saturday and Sunday could actually be good for us because it's associated with a lower risk of high blood pressure. But there is a sweet spot for how much extra sleep to get. About 90 minutes does the trick.
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1: I'm Jenny James. I'm sure you've heard about Dry January, but the latest trend is Sober September. Basically, it's a break from booze after all the summer fun in the sun and before the upcoming holiday overindulgence. Sober months are becoming more and more popular, especially with younger folks who are already drinking less. And if you slip up this month, you know you can always do Sober October.

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1: It is Sunday with Alex Warren, Jimmy Eat World, Elle Langley, Lady Gaga, Bruno Mars are all coming up. 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
1: It is just past 2 o'clock. Huntrix on the way. Maroon 5. Bruno Mars. Kelly Clarkson. Here's Green Day.

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0: Disney fans and football fans are loving the new Disney Fan Draft Collection, which pairs every NFL team with a Disney character. The merch is flying off the shelves. Teams like the Eagles and the Cowboys have already sold out, and some matchups feel spot on, like the Bears with Baloo and the Lions with Simba. The whole lineup just adds a fun twist to the season this year.
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1: 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And so many superstars are going to be there. You know, you could be there too. You still got time to grab tickets while you can get your hands on them at AXS.

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1: 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I believe in you. It's Bruno Mars. 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
1: Parents, you have done back to school and Labor Day weekend simultaneously for the most part. 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And nothing says holiday weekend like handling your business, you know? 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
1: 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I mean, what's that all about? 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
1: Can you believe that there are people who are actually taking the time to do the adulting thing on this holiday weekend? 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

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Huntrix and Golden on your Sunday, Labor Day weekend. Hope it's been a lot of fun this weekend so far. 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
1: That's Hozier and Too Sweet on your Sunday night. So the very first celebration for Labor Day was actually held on a Tuesday instead of a Monday back in 1882.

Now, 93.3. Miles Smith and Stargazing on your Sunday night. Fun Labor Day fact, since tomorrow is Labor Day. The first state to make Labor Day an official legal holiday was Oregon back in 1887. Yeah.